0: That is a mighty long flight. And it sure does sound mighty miserable to me.
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This year, their field personnel will be in the Winfield Town first, and then move to Scott District to revisit homeowners. Plus, new construction in the county will be assessed. They will be in marked vehicles and will have photo ID and business cards. 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
1: I've got something for those of you who have interest in international travel. Qantas Airways says it is about to introduce the longest direct flight in the world next year. We're talking nonstop service between London and Sydney that could last up to 22 hours. Qantas says they will accommodate 238 passengers, but 140 of them will be sitting in economy class, which doesn't really sound like a luxurious international flight to me. It sounds like a prison sentence with beverage service.
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3: Get ready, Charleston. 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
1: Have you ever wondered what makes someone genuinely cool? After studying nearly 6,000 people across 13 countries spanning 6 continents, experts have discovered that cool people share remarkably similar traits worldwide. 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The international study revealed that cool people are consistently seen as more extroverted, powerful, hedonistic, adventurous, open to new experiences, and autonomous. 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
2: On a warm summer's evening, on a train bound for nowhere, met up with a gambler. 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
1: It happens on Saturday, and a whole lot of people will be there in person to watch it all go down. 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And it looks like the Pacific Northwest is where they have planted the flag for their big comeback.
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1: 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So take that short 20-minute drive from Charleston or Huntington

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0: 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In the shadow of the interstate bridge, just off the Nitro exit of I-64. 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

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We're proud to live here, too. From the Walker Chrysler Dodge Jeep and Ram of Hurricane Studios, more George, more Reba, more Alabama.

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0: I expect the Capital City to be a beautiful mess over the next several days with all of the celebrations, Charleston Sternwheel Regatta, America 250, WV 250, whatever you want to call it, on the Capitol grounds. I will be hanging out there 5 until 7 later this evening. That's Diamond Rio, up real early on Superstar Country 96.1 KWS. I am Rob Rio. Thank you so much for loving your country with me. Two of a kind, a long black train, flaming locks of auburn hair, and we continue America Week behind the boss's back with a song that was controversial and absolutely should not have been. And I ought to know because I served there. It's coming up real early on Superstar Country 96.1 KWS.
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America Week continues up real early. And this Behind the Boss's Back is more about the place than the artist. John Park Custis was the only son of Martha Custis Washington from her first marriage. George Washington Park Custis was his son, and when the elder Custis died, the younger was raised at Mount Vernon as a surrogate son to George Washington, who had no biological children of his own. At 21, the younger Custis inherited some land from his father. In 1802, he began building Arlington House on a hill just across the Potomac from the brand new capital of Washington, D.C. His only surviving child, Mary Anna Randolph Custis, would get married to a lieutenant in the Army Corps of Engineers in 1831. That lieutenant was Robert Edward Lee, who would go on to command the Confederate forces in the Civil War. She inherited Arlington in 1857. They didn't hold on to it long. It was captured in May 1861, very early in the Civil War. And by 1863, it was being used as a settlement for freed slaves. And not long after came the Battle of the Wilderness, where many were buried there on the grounds. In 1864, it officially became a cemetery run by the United States Army. Nearly 400,000 servicemen and women are buried on the 639 acres. More than 100 funerals take place there each week. And don't believe what you read on the internet. There's been an apocryphal post going around for more than a decade now, claiming that the sentinels, those who guard the Tomb of the Unknown, must forego drinking and swearing that there's a barracks under the tomb. All of that is completely false. What is true is a song written by Jeremy Spillman and Dave Turnbull was recorded by Trace Adkins and released in 2005. The inspiration was the true story of United States Marine Corps Corporal Patrick Nixon. The song went to number 16, but Trace requested that stations stop playing it. It was withdrawn because there were complaints from other service members' families. Having served here, I don't know what the complaints really were about. I think it was more about the families and their own grief and pain than really paying attention to the song itself. It's Arlington, Behind the Boss's Back, and up real early on Superstar Country 96.1 KWS. I never

what it cost to keep us free. Now here I am a thousand stones away from him. He recognized me on the first day I came in, and it gave me a chill when he clicked his heels.

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Brooks and Dunn up real early on Superstar Country Radio 96.1 KWS. And we went behind the bosses back with another one for America Week that stopped at number 16 in August of 2005 because its artist, Trace Adkins, requested that it be pulled from chart consideration and airplay.

because of some backlash. I happen to think those complainers were completely wrong about Arlington. And I say that as someone who actually served at Arlington National Cemetery. It's Emerson Drive, up real early now on 96.1 KWS.

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1: 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I'm Ron Brio. Thank you so much for loving your country with me as we chug-a-lug-a-lug into Charleston Sternwheel Regatta weekend. In fact, we will have our big star for tonight, Country Music Hall of Famer, ready to entertain. 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
1: Good morning, I'm Rob Real. 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
1: The Metro News AccuWeather forecast brought to you by Rainbow Restoration. Disaster's not the end of the world with Rainbow Restoration. Mostly sunny, hot, and humid again today with a high of 99. Clear 74 overnight. Mostly sunny with a pop-up shower storm possible tomorrow. High 99. Mix of clouds and sun Saturday, 95. Scattered showers and storms Sunday, high 91. The latest news, weather, and more for the Mountain State is always at WVMetroNews.com. 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
1: Well, you tell me how she was when you once knew her, how she played her games with many, many men. 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

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I'm Rob Rio. Thank you so much for loving your country with me. 6:11, mostly sunny, hot, and humid again today with a high of 99. It is 73 right now. We get the Charleston Stern Wheel Regatta started, the West Virginia Capital City Celebration. We'll get going. A busy, busy, busy weekend, and that's just my schedule. We'll dive into some fried chicken in the real

0: dive into some fried chicken in the real good question, plus an introspective dad and a harried groom coming up real early on Superstar Country 96.1 KWS.
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So it's our last real good question of the week. I will be up real early tomorrow morning, but it's a holiday light version, so we won't have a real good question tomorrow morning as most folks are starting their Independence weekend tomorrow. But today is Fried Chicken Day. I always loved the line in the Lee Brice song about a woman like you. You make the best fried chicken. Who makes the best fried chicken? And there are two categories of answers here. You can say, you know, my wife or, you know, my dad or whomever in your family who makes great fried chicken. And that's great. I want to know about that. But I also want to know places where I can go to get great fried chicken. So if you have a restaurant type place that you know makes great fried chicken, please drop that in as well so that I can go enjoy. Who makes the best fried chicken? Facebook and Instagram. Join the conversation. It's a real good question. 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

the little things. I have my dad's cough and my dad's laugh, which I guess are kind of part and parcel of the same thing. Brad Paisley, anything like me, up real early on Superstar Country, 96.1 KWS. A mostly sunny, hot, and humid day with a high of 99. 73 now. I'm Ron Rio. Thank you so much for loving your country with me. Capitol Complex tonight and tomorrow night, 5 until 7. I will be there tonight to kick off the weekend of concerts and the Midway and the Liberty and Light Show and all of the festivities of the West Virginia Capital City Celebration for America 250. Then tomorrow, I'll get y'all warmed up for Alabama in concert.

0: 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Let's get together and have some America 250 shenanigans. We're going to talk Toby, Sammy, and Billy on the first name in real country music. 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

0: 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Mostly sunny, hot, and humid. 99 today. It is 73 right now. I'm Rob Rio. Thank you so much for loving your country with me. $1,000 to attack that mountain of bills, a Segway side-by-side to tackle the trail or the task. 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
1: Before it was a national chain, it was a drive-in on the west side of Charleston. Alex Schoenbaum opened the Parkette in 1947, which grew into the Shoney's empire. The Big Boy Burger became an American staple. 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

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Up real early on Superstar Country 96.1 KWS Oceanfront Property. We are on the verge of the Big America 250 celebration weekend, and it's exactly as one of the founding fathers described it. That's in the real interesting fact after we celebrate a fellow who officially wrapped up his road career this past weekend, Alan Jackson, Superstar Country 96.1 KWS.

0: December 8th at the theater inside the Charleston Coliseum and Convention Center. It's the Bellamy Brothers when I'm away from you, up real early on Superstar Country 96.1 KWS. While we're talking about family duos, that's how Wynonna got famous and got into the Country Music Hall of Fame. She is going to still perform tonight. So is Melissa Etheridge. Charleston Sternwheel Regatta is going on, but with the heat, they have pushed back tonight's start time for the show. It is now 7:30, so maybe a little break from the heat. Remember to stay hydrated and stay inside, stay cool when you can. Just take care of yourself today. Be wise. It's going to be a big party weekend, and I want to make sure you're making good choices. Mostly sunny, hot and humid today with a high of 99. It is 73 right now. A real interesting fact and three real big headlines. We will burn one down. We'll have a ball. We'll drink a little lemonade. Not so many beers. Up real early at Superstar Country 96.1 KWS.
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8: 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One of our founding fathers, our second president, our first vice president, one of the signatories, one of the architects of the Declaration of Independence, John Adams, said that our independence should be celebrated annually with cannons, bonfires, and illuminations. And we will certainly do that all weekend long for our 250th. The first celebration with fireworks on the 4th of July happened in 1777, our first birthday. We wouldn't have had a whole lot of fireworks on the original Independence Day. That's a real interesting fact. Up real early on Superstar Country 96.1 KWS.

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1: Good morning, I'm Rob Rio. 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
1: The Metro News AccuWeather forecast brought to you by Rainbow Restoration. Disaster's not the end of the world with Rainbow Restoration. Mostly sunny, hot, and humid again today with a high of 99. Clear 74 overnight. Mostly sunny with a pop-up shower or storm possible tomorrow. High 99. Mix of clouds and sun Saturday, 95. Scattered showers and storms Sunday, high 91. The latest news, weather, and more for the Mountain State is always at WVMetroNews.com. 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

0: He is headed to the Country Music Hall of Fame this fall. Tim McGraw in my next 30 years. Up real early on Superstar Country, 96.1 KWS 709. I'm Rob Rio. Thank you so much for loving your country with me on another sunny, hot, humid day. 99 this afternoon. It is 73 right now. And we are not headed out with for the Superstar Lunch Bunch with the Pitch Sports Bar and Grill in Dunbar today. They are going to shut down for the holiday weekend, let their employees enjoy all of the celebrations. So we're going to put this week's winner off till next week. We'll go back out. So we've already got somebody chosen for the coming week. We thought we were going to go this week. Anyway, don't worry about any of that. 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LUNCH, L-U-N-C-H, text LUNCH to 304-344-9696. 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

When asked by Outlanders to describe life in West Virginia, I just tell them about hunting, fishing, and loving every day. That's Luke Bryan up real early on Superstar Country 96.1 KWS. I'm Rob Rio. Thank you so much for loving your country with me. Heat warnings continue. Please take all the appropriate precautions. Mostly sunny, hot, and humid. 99 this afternoon. It is 73 right now. And not only does the Charleston Stern Wheel Regatta kick off today, but we also get going at the Capitol Complex, the West Virginia Capital City Celebration, with the Midway and the concerts and the Big Wheel and the Liberty and Light Show and the fireworks. I will be there 5 until 7 this evening at the Capitol Complex to get things going, get things spinning, and then again tomorrow night 5 until 7 to get you all warmed up for Alabama in concert.

0: 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Catch up with me for some shenanigans tonight and tomorrow night from 5 until 7. We'll catch a wino, but not the cheating kind, and a tale from my past to help you with your wedding reception because, well, reasons. 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
1: So I don't recommend inviting your ex to your wedding, but if you do, maybe don't have karaoke at the reception. But if you do, maybe don't let the ex sing "I'll Think of a Reason Later." It's Leanne Womack up real early on Superstar Country 96.1 KWS. I'd tell you more, but my lawyer says I'm not allowed to. I'm Rob Real. Thank you so much for loving your country with me. Mostly sunny, hot, and humid. 99 today. It is 73 right now. So make sure you are staying hydrated. Make sure you are taking all the precautions for being outside, sunscreen and, you know, air conditioning when you can. Take breaks. The Charleston Sternwheel Regatta and the West Virginia Capital City Celebration are both getting going. There is a change in the time for tonight's big show with Melissa Etheridge and Wynonna. Curtain is 7:30. I don't think there's an actual curtain. Showtime is 7:30 tonight because of the heat. We're going to try to let it cool off just a little bit before we get things going tonight. 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

up on that high horse with the Nitty Gritty Dirt Band up real early on 96.1 KWS. A Barbie, a Mean Girl, a Sharpay. Curb your enthusiasm for birthdays and anniversaries. We will get to them after John Michael Montgomery, I swear. Up real early on Superstar Country 96.1 KWS, the free-to-download smartphone app, your at-home smart speaker, and always online at 96.1kws.com.

0: Are you ready for a weekend filled with celebrations and concerts and food and family and friends and freedom and fireworks? It's Waylon Jennings up real early on Superstar Catch Rate 96.1 KWS. I'm Rob Real. Thank you so much for loving your country with me. So let's do the business first. We need to talk about the heat. It is oppressive, to be sure. Heat warnings and advisories are all still in place. Mostly sunny, hot, and humid. 99 today. It is 73 right now. Showtime at the Charleston Sternwheel Regatta has moved to 7:30 this evening, so that it might get a little cooler and that you might be a little bit better hydrated. Matt Sutton from the city of Charleston is going to go looking for a real good time with us to talk a little bit more about that. And then this evening, 5 until 7, I'm going to be at the Capitol Complex helping to kick off the West Virginia Capital City Celebration, get those things underway, including the Liberty and Light Show, and there'll be fireworks there and concerts and the Midway and the Big Wheel and all of that. And then tomorrow, 5 until 7, get you warmed up for Alabama Free in Concert. So really all up and down the boulevard all weekend long, we are going to have a whole lot of fun. We're going to have three real big headlines, birthdays and anniversaries, mud, dust, and tears welling up, cold and deep. 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
1: 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Yeah.

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4: I want to wish you

Thursday starts the weekend and a brand new year for actor Robert Ito. He was the second banana in Quincy with Jack Klugman. I saw all those reruns as a kid. 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Larry David from Curb Your Enthusiasm, 79. Actor Saul Rubinek, 78. Actress Wendy Shaw is 72. Actress and model and one-time Mrs. Mick Jagger, Jerry Hall, is 70 today. Actress Ashley Tisdale is 41. Lindsay Lohan joins Club 40 today. That's how she says it. I know everybody says Lindsay Lohan. She says it Lohan. Actress Margot Robbie is 36 today. And the country music connection is The Wreckers. They had a few hits, Leave the Pieces and My Oh My. Michelle Branch is 43 today. If you are celebrating your big day, happy, happy, and best of health and luck in your new year, from superstarcountry.e61 KWS.

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1: The Metro News AccuWeather forecast brought to you by Rainbow Restoration. Disaster's not the end of the world with Rainbow Restoration. Mostly sunny, hot, and humid again today with a high of 99. Clear 74 overnight. Mostly sunny with a pop-up shower storm possible tomorrow. High 99. Mix of clouds and sun Saturday, 95. Scattered showers and storms Sunday, high 91. The latest news, weather, and more for the Mountain State is always at WVMetroNews.com. 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

0: remember, it's a marathon, not a sprint this weekend. The race is on with Sawyer Brown up real early on Superstar Country, 96.1 KWS 809. I'm Ron Brio. Thank you so much for loving your country with me. Let's take care of a little weather-related business as Thursday starts the long holiday weekend. Mostly sunny, hot and humid. Heat warnings, advisories, all of that still in place. 99 today. It is already 76 now. Stay properly hydrated. For every ounce of alcohol or for each ounce of caffeine, replace it with an ounce of water in addition to your regular hydration needs in this heat. Try to stay in the shade, stay cool, air conditioning when you can, take appropriate breaks, listen to your body, and sunscreen. Very important sunscreen if you're going to be out and about in all this. It's a long holiday weekend, and we want everybody to be in as good shape when it's over on Monday as possible. We're celebrating the 4th with Regatta fireworks lighting up the sky Friday night. The official soundtrack right here, synced to every spectacular burst. So whether you're on the levee or watching for the water, make sure you crank it up. It all starts at dark. 9:45, I think, is a good target time for when we get the big fireworks going. Biggest in West Virginia history. Maybe the biggest ever. We'll go 10 rounds with T-Bird and Tillis up real early on Superstar Country 96.1 KWS.
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0: 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Thursday starts the America 250 weekend. Hot and humid. Plenty of sunshine and 99. We are at 76 right now. I'm Rob Rio. Thank you so much for loving your country with me. 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

I can tell you he is likely to appear twice Sunday afternoon in the Superstar Artist Spotlight. 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Mostly sunny and humid, 99 today, 76 already. Hall of Famer Randy Dameron going to shine the Superstar Artist Spotlight on America this weekend. Great country songs about our country. I can think of a number of Toby Keith selections he might use. So the entire hour, 3 o'clock on Sunday, be ready for America 250 to be in the Superstar Artist Spotlight with Hall of Famer Randy Dameron. Here comes Dolly, Seven Spanish Angels, A Guy with a Girl, and a special guest from the city of Charleston. He's walking.

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0: 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It is thriving thanks to Poca Valley. More than just a bank, it's where relationships matter. 9 locations to serve you. Glendenin, Elkview, Poca, Sissonville, Spencer, Walton, Kanawha City, and now in downtown Charleston. Member FDIC. You know it's a big week when we keep having the special guests into the Walker Studios. Today, as we get started with the Charleston Stern Wheel Regatta, Matt Sutton, Chief of Staff for the Mayor, the Right Honorable, Amy Schuler. Good morning.
1: Good morning. How are you doing?
0: You know, probably better than you are. As busy as I am, I'm Heather Mills in a butt-kicking contest, and yet you, I know, are way busier than I am as we get started with the Charleston Stern Wheel Regatta.
1: Busier, but we're excited to start 4 days, man. I mean, it's some of the most exciting 4 days Charleston has all year, so we work all year to get here, but tonight's the night. We get started, and then we have a four-day party, and we look at it, and people have fun, but we can't ever forget the impact it has on our city, both from an image standpoint and from an economic standpoint. So it's all worth it.
0: It is 4 days of food and family and friends and fun and free. There's lots of free things, including the big concerts. But we've already had a change and we haven't started yet.
1: That's right. Yeah, so tonight's concert, we're just kicking back an hour just because of the heat. So instead of starting at 6:30, we're going to start at 7:30 tonight. Melissa Etheridge will take the stage at 7:30 tonight. But be sure, the concert doesn't change. Both of them are still playing full sets. It just pushes back a little bit. So we're going to be out there until about 10, 15, 10:30 tonight. But we'll start playing music at 7:30. Melissa Etheridge will stay out there for 75, 80 minutes, do a changeover, and then Winona will take the stage probably about 9 o'clock tonight, and then we'll just keep going until she decides she's tired of playing.
0: Well, I know why. That could go for a minute, especially if Cactus, her husband and drummer, is in a good mood. It could go a while. And I know you build these schedules with outdoor shows with this possibility in mind. So this is still kind of all falling under the contingency plans?
1: Sure, absolutely. Yeah, I mean, we build this in mind, and I think one of the things is it's nice having flexible artists, right? Sometimes you end up with acts that...

0: You know, they've got to show the next day. They've got to get on a plane and get out that night. They don't have any time. This worked out perfectly, not only for the fans, but for the artists as well. So, yeah, you build that in. And it's really, you know, we have had artists where we've had where they're out there performing at the regatta. I kind of had to politely tap them on the shoulder and said, hey, we got to go to bed here. Like, so that could happen tonight. I hope it happens tonight, because that means the crowd is excited and she's having fun. And that's really the key, is just for everybody to have fun. I think it's going to be, tonight's going to be a very big night for us. We were very fortunate to get this act. Mm-hmm. I mean, it was not something that was on the radar, but frankly, it was the first one we booked. And we were able to get two absolute legends on the same show. I can remember when it got sent over, I said, man, which one do we choose? And they were like, no, we're talking about both of them. I said, oh, okay. Now we're talking. Now we're talking. This is a no-brainer. So this is going to be awesome. I don't know that we've had a night like this or can have a night like this again. So very fortunate to have it, and we're pumped for it to get started.
1: And it's four big nights. And before I let the idea get away, you all have really done well. I've seen the maps on trying to keep people cool and take care of folks while they're out in this oppressive heat.
0: Absolutely. I mean, if you go to the Charleston Sternwell Regatta Facebook page, there's a map of our cooling stations, our water bottle filling stations, as well as where the medical tents are. So we've got two water bottle filling stations on the boulevard, and we've got four cooling stations. We've got EMS tents on both ends of the boulevard, and then we also have medics and police officers walking around the middle. Over to Family Fun Zone, we've got one of everything. We've got a cooling tent, we've got a water bottle filling station, we've got a medical tent, and then we've also got all the water features over there, so that's nice if you want to go cool down. Yeah, it's going to be hot, but it's going to be really fun, and I think if people take the necessary precautions, give each other a little bit of space, that's one thing that our police officers and our medics are going to ask folks to do. Sometimes these concerts, especially on the boulevard, can get shoulder to shoulder. They're just going to walk
1: people get twitchy in the heat.
0: They're going to walk around and just say, hey, you know, just give each other some room so that they can get there. And but boy, it's going to be fun. I'll say this, for tonight's show, I also help with the regatta page social media and take a look at it just to make sure to answer questions from the city's behalf. We've never had in the 5 years we've had the regatta more people message the page and say, hey, I'm coming in from out of town. I've never been to Charleston before. I'm coming to see this show.
1: Mm-hmm.
0: And it's probably been 30 or 40. And so just on the Facebook page for that. So I can't imagine. We're going to have a lot of new people in town tonight, because clearly both these acts have traveling fans.
1: Really looking forward to it. It's my fourth regatta, so this is the biggest and best I've seen yet, even down to those little details like the cooling stations and such. Matt Tutton from the Mayor's Office, Chief of Staff. Charleston Sternwheel Regatta gets going today, goes through Sunday. Remember, showtime is 7:30 tonight. I almost said curtain again, and I'm like, well, it's too hot for that.
0: Too hot for a curtain.
1: Showtime at 7:30. Where do folks find out more between now and then? Where's the best place to go?
0: I would do everything you can to follow the Charleston Sternwheel Regatta Facebook page. That's where we make the most updates. That's where we post. If anything changes, if there happens to be a weather delay, if there happens to be a delay for any reason, that's where all the information will go. The City of Charleston page will share everything as well. The Charleston CVB does. But really, for the most up-to-date information, follow the Charleston Sternwheel Regatta on Facebook, and that'll give you up-to-date on everything that's occurring. And that's where all of our maps are. That's where the cooling station maps are. That's where the vendor map is. That's where the parking map is. The KRT going free bus shuttles throughout the entire city, that's where that map is. So all that information is on our Facebook page.
1: We are rolling on the river, the Charleston Sternwheel Regatta. Matt Sutton, thank you for getting up real early.
0: Appreciate it. Yeah, it was a blast.
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There are two women in country music whom, when I first met them, I was not prepared for how tiny they are in real life. One of them is Dolly Parton. Here you come again for all the jokes about Dolly and her figure. She's actually a teeny tiny woman. Big smile, big wig, but tiny otherwise. I'm Rob Rio. Thank you so much for loving your country up real early with me. The other is Wynonna. She's teeny tiny. You won't believe it when you get to see her in person tonight. Charleston Sternwheel Regatta. Showtime is now 7:30. Matt Sutton was telling us about that. Chief of staff for Mayor Amy in downtown Charleston. So to try to beat the heat a little bit, we're going to start a little later tonight. Mostly sunny, hot, and humid. 99 today. Excessive heat warnings abound. Please stay hydrated. Sunscreen. Stay as cool as you can. Pace yourself. It is 80 right now. And I will be at the Capitol Complex this evening, 5 until 7, getting things going there for the West Virginia Capital City Celebration. 5 until 7 tomorrow evening as well, getting you all set for Alabama. So much fun and freedom and fireworks and free music happening this entire weekend. It's really incredible. Don't say there's nothing to do in Charleston. We're going to boogie. We're going to hit the back roads because it's beer.

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0: Thursday starts the long Independence Day holiday weekend with Made in the USA Day. It is also World UFO Day and World Sports Journalist Day. It is Special Recreation for the Disabled Day. It's Disco Day, Report Military Fraud Day. It is Lint Awareness Day, not just on you, but check that lint trap on your dryer. Clean that out. That's an amazingly high cause of fires. It is Freedom from Fear of Public Speaking Day. Clearly, I do not have that with the line of work I'm in. And it is I Forgot Day. I remembered, though. Those are your reasons to celebrate up real early on Superstar Catch 3.961 KWS.

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Cephas, Born to Boogie, up real early on 96.1 KWS. I'm Ron Real. Thank you so much for loving your country with me. 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

revved up by Trojan Landing Marine and Power Sports. I'm Ron Briel, and for the Coffee Break Classic today, it's a return visit. We've already heard from one of these two artists in the team up earlier this week, but that's not what I want to talk about. I feel as though I'm ruining Christmas when I share this bit of information with folks. Remember Benny and the Jets, big hit for Elton John, you know, the crowd and the, you know, the mistake on the piano, and then, yeah, that's not a live recording. They actually did that in the studio and then added the crowd sound later on. That's happened a number of times. In fact, Good Hearted Woman from Waylon and Willie, they weren't even within 10,000 miles of one another when they recorded their parts. In fact, Willie had done that one as a single, and they used his bit to create the duet with Waylon and added the crowd noise. So that happened with the recording you're about to hear. But there is an actual live version that exists. These two artists did tour together and did actually record a live version of this for her live album. When you get the album, you will hear the live version. However, the single that was released to us radio folks to play and would go to number one this week in 19-

go to number one this week in 1981 was a studio creation. They each recorded their part in a booth, standard recording stuff, and the crowd was added to I Was Country When Country Wasn't Cool. It's Barbara Mandrell with a special appearance by George Jones on the Coffee Break Classic on 96.1 KWS.

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happen to think Garth is actually talking about music. That's the metaphor in She's Every Woman, up real early on Superstar Country 96.1 KWS. And it was a return for George Jones in the Coffee Break Classic. He was at number one this week in 1980. Yesterday with He Stopped Loving Her Today. And today, on top of the chart in 1981 with Barbara Mandrell. That was the studio-created version of I Was Country When Country Wasn't Cool. You can hear an actual live recording on Barbara's live album from around the same time. I always feel like I'm lifting the curtain too much when I tell that story. Montgomery Gentry's gone, up real early on 96.1 KWS.

0: Keith Urban and your everything up real early on Superstar Country 96.1 KWS. I'm Rob Rio. Thank you so much for loving your country with me. Turns out Chapel is a little under the weather today, so if it's all right with you, I'm going to stay put for another couple of hours till noon. Crash can get in here and open up the all-request Superstar Country Cafe. It is a busy weekend, 5 until 7. Let's get together this evening on the Capitol Complex, get things fired up for the big West Virginia Capital City celebration with the big wheel and all the concerts from like Alabama and the Marshall Tucker Band and the West Virginia Symphony, the fireworks, the Liberty and Light Show. It's going to be a whole lot of fun. And it's worth noting the Charleston Stern Wheel Regatta show tonight has been pushed back to 7:30 because of the heat. We'll still get the full schmear from Melissa Etheridge and Winona. It's just going to start a little bit later, so maybe you can stay a little bit cooler. So there's so much going on. Stay hydrated. And thanks for getting up real early with Superstar Country 96.1 KWS.
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Travis Tritt says, I'm a be somebody on Superstar Country 96.1 KWS. I'm Rob Rio. Thank you so much for loving your country extra with me today in place of an ailing chapel. Would you go with Josh to Jackson or heaven? How about we get chicken fried first with the Zac Brown Band on Superstar Country 96.1 KWS.

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0: a warning from Hall of Famer John Anderson, because she just started liking cheating songs on Superstar Country 96.1 KWS. I'm Rob Real, in a little late for Chapel. She's feeling a little under the weather, so Crash will be along at noon for the All Request Superstar Country Cafe. Are you signed up yet for Ride and Riches with Trojan Landing Marine and Power Sports? 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

You know the heart of country music still beats in Luke the Drifter. You can tell it when he sang "I Saw the Light." Old Marty, Hank, and Lefty. Why, I can feel them right here with me.

Lewis Dies in Texas. It's Restless Heart on Superstar Country 96.1 KWS. I'm Rob Reel, in a little late for chapel today with Howard and David, Eddie and T-Roy, Toby and Tim, and the perfect country and western song, all after a burrito and a Barks, and Mary Chapin Carpenter, 96.1 KWS.

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2: I may or may not have been chased down Edgewood Avenue in my tiny hometown by an angry tire iron wielding father at one point in my misspent youth. It's Roddy Atkins on Superstar Country 96.1 KWS, cleaning this gun. I ended up married to her for a little bit. I'm Rob Rio. Thank you so much for loving your country with me extra. Chapel is under the weather, so hopefully she'll be back at it tomorrow. Crash will be along at noon to open the All Request Superstar Country Cafe. And Sunday afternoon at 3, Hall of Famer Randy Dameron will tie the bow on our big America 250 weekend celebration with lots of great country songs about our country. 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
9: 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Mostly sunny, hot, and humid again today with a high of 99. Clear 74 overnight. Mostly sunny with a pop-up shower or storm possible tomorrow. High 99. Mix of clouds and sun Saturday, 95. And scattered showers and storms Sunday, high 91.
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11: It was all that I could do.

Goodman wrote that song, and he told me it was the perfect country and western song. I wrote him back a letter and I told him it was not the perfect country and western song, because he hadn't said anything at all about mama, or trains, or trucks, or prison, or getting drunk. 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

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A long-lost country music gem you haven't heard in a while, and maybe you've never heard it before when we go.

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0: We'll see them in October at the theater at the Charleston Coliseum. The Bellamy Brothers, an old hippie on 96.1 KWS. I'm Rob Rio. Thank you so much for loving your country extra with me today. There's even more tonight, 5 until 7, Capitol Complex. I will be there to help kick off the big West Virginia Capital City celebration with the big wheel and all of the concerts and the Liberty and Light show and the fireworks and the food, and it's going to be a whole lot of fun. Tomorrow night, I'm back on the Capitol Complex, 5 until 7, to get you ready for Alabama in concert. Best of health and luck until we get together again. Yes, we'll get up real early tomorrow morning, regular time, starting at 5. 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
1: 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No

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How's it going? 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

0: 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Playing Jamie Johnson in color for James in Charleston. Got the All Request Superstar Country Cafe on today. James, thank you for listening. It's Crash in for Chapel. Look out, 4th of July on the way. And Regatta Fireworks. 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
4: 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Mostly sunny, hot, and humid again today with a high of 99. Clear 74 overnight. Mostly sunny with a pop-up shower storm possible tomorrow. High 99. Mix of clouds and sun Saturday, 95, and scattered showers and storms Sunday, high 91.

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And y'all request Superstar Country Cafe playing you Alan Jackson or great AJ News. Alan's final farewell concert recorded in Nashville over the weekend being turned into a commemorative old school CD. You can pre-order it right now.

Sometimes love can be so confusing. Is it still over? Are we still through? When did this happen? Always the last to find out. 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

0: such a crazy life. Pam Tillis carrying on the Tillis family name there. Mel's daughter Pam, Mi Vida Loca, My Crazy Life on Superstar Country 96.1 KWS and Crash in for Chapel. It's almost 1 o'clock and almost ready to kick off what's going to be an amazingly good 4th of July weekend. Rob Reel going to be at the Capitol Complex starting at 5 this afternoon, kicking off the weekend of concerts, the Midway, fireworks, of course the big Alabama concert happening tomorrow night. So make sure you get by there this weekend. Officially kick it off with Rob today at 5 o'clock with Superstar Country 96.1 KWS.
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From the Walker Chrysler Dodge Jeep and Ram of Hurricane Studios, more Conway, more Kenny, more Keith.

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0: 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Just has to put a smile on your face. Yes, every time you're hearing that song, right? It does for me. Charlie Pride, Mr. Pride, and Kissin' Angel, good morning. And Crash, Ian for Chapel. Ailin today, hopefully feeling better and back tomorrow. Next 4 minutes. Yeah, a little quality time on the front porch. John Anderson, just a swinging here in 4 minutes. Yeah, Superstar Country, 96.1 KWS, and Trojan Landing Marine and Power Sports, proud to be teaming up to give away this incredibly cool Segway side-by-side and $1,000 in cash. You could win it, but you can't win if you don't get registered. 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
7: 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Mostly sunny, hot, and humid again today with a high of 99. Clear 74 overnight. Mostly sunny with a pop-up shower or storm possible tomorrow. High 99. Mix of clouds and sun Saturday, 95. Scattered showers and storms Sunday. High 91.

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Crash in for Chapel. Day number one, Regatta. Yeah, you gotta, Regatta. Big concert tonight. Melissa Etheridge, 7:30. And Y Nona taking the stage at 8:45.

Virginia towns we love. South Charleston, Boca, and Dunbar. This town's been too good to us. 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

Superstar Country, 96.1 KWS. How's it going? Hoping you're staying cool today. Yes, a little bit after 2 o'clock. Crash in.

0: Former Star Country 96.1 KWS Hillary, Charles, and Dave. Yes, collectively we know him as Lady A. And Crash and you, I appreciate you being here in for Chapel today. And Rob Real, up real early morning show, very, very busy individual, if you haven't noticed. Yes, Rob's going to be everywhere this weekend, including the Capitol Complex today, starting at 5 o'clock. In fact, he's there today and tomorrow from 5 to 7. Think of Rob as your host, your guide, if you will, to a weekend of concerts. The Midway, that incredible sky wheel set up there next to the Capitol. It is beautiful. And, of course, Alabama in concert tomorrow night. So start your weekend of concerts and fun with the Capitol Complex today. Rob gets it going 5 o'clock this afternoon.
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3: 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Mostly sunny, hot, and humid again today with a high of 99. Clear 74 overnight. Mostly sunny with a pop-up shower storm possible tomorrow. High 99. Mix of clouds and sun Saturday, 95. And scattered showers and storms Sunday. High 91.

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Playing you the lovely Sarah Evans. 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

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Crash in for Chapel. Some amazing video. A lot of people at that final Farewell Alan Jackson concert over the weekend in Nashville.

Star Country 96.1 KWS and Crash In for Chapel. Where's this going to be? Oh, ABC. Big live concert special. Nashville's Star Spangled Bash with a performance by Reba.

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6: Get ready, Charleston. 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

0: Superstar Country 96.1 KWS, sold to the highest bidder in the auction of love. That's the way it rolls. John Michael Montgomery. That's little brother John Michael from the talented Montgomery family. And it's Crash and Chew, and I'm so glad you're here. Thank you for having us on a weekend. Maybe a lot of folks starting their weekend today. Rob Reel going to be at the Capitol starting at 5 o'clock this afternoon, kicking off a weekend full of concerts, including Alabama. That big show going to be happening tomorrow as we celebrate 250 big years. Also, the Liberty and Lights show going on, fireworks, that big old giant Ferris wheel. It's all there. And Rob at the Capitol getting it all going at 5 o'clock this afternoon.
1: 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You're nothing but a lie. Riley

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0: 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Yes, I hope your weekend is officially underway, and I hope we see you tomorrow night, Alabama, Capital City Celebration, America's 250th birthday. No ticket required. 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
0: 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Thank you for asking. Dangerously hot today. Lots of water. All right. All of our West Virginia deer.

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0: Superstar Country, 96.1 KWS. The late, great Toby Keith there. It ain't much fun crashing you, and hopefully the fun's just starting and your 4th of July weekend is underway, or maybe it's about to get going here a little bit later. Or maybe you like us, you're going to be working this weekend. Doesn't matter, we're here, we got the superstars and the legends, and only turn 250 years old once. And that is why we are teaming up with Regatta to bring you the sights and sounds of the 4th of July. And by sights and sounds, I mean the biggest Regatta fireworks display in Regatta history. It's happening on Saturday night, and we're going to have your official soundtrack. It's the music synced to every spectacular burst. So it doesn't matter where you're watching the display from. Might be on the levee, it might be out on the water, maybe you're at home, but you can see the fireworks. We'll turn up the radio for the music. All right, all starts at dark around 9:45 Saturday night with Superstar Country 96.1 KWS.
1: 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The first is at the Lee Street exit of I-6.

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Doing any kind of 4th of July weekend traveling, there is your song from Eddie Rabbit and Crash. You almost 5 o'clock and great 4th of July summer sound and song. Hotter than a hoochie coochie down the Chattahoochee with Alan Jackson getting ready to play next. That puts AJ only 4 minutes away. And just a few minutes away from Rob Reel checking in from the Capitol Complex. Going to be there today and tomorrow, getting you ready for a great weekend full of concerts, along with the Midway, the big old Sky Wheel, fireworks, Alabama.

0: Major accidents to report on at this time. It's currently 94 degrees with an extreme heat warning in effect. For more traffic tips, go to WV511.org.
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0: 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Just getting it going, getting you ready for a night number one regatta. And a big concert, Y Nona, taking the stage at 8:45 tonight. 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

0: 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All my rowdy friends coming to your house tonight. Surprise! What's for dinner and where's the fireworks? Bo Cephas, Hank Jr., Crash, and you on the drive at 5. A song with a buzz. Yes, just in time. Blake Shelton's Honeybee is going to play in 4 minutes. Celebrate the 4th of July with Superstar Country 96.1 KWS. Regatta fireworks lighting up the sky on Saturday night. Biggest and best regatta fireworks display in history. And we're making history because we're going to be offering up the official soundtrack. So music synced to every spectacular burst. 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
1: Happy Thursday evening. Dale Cooper with a check of traffic. A couple incidents we need to pass along to you. We do have a crash on I-64 eastbound, my marker 58 near Oakwood. That has a multiple vehicle accident slowing things down in Charleston. Also a disabled vehicle, mile marker 103 northbound 77. That's just past the split, causing delays there as well. You want to look out for these on a very busy time here in Charleston.
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4: Along with everything else going on this weekend, I have a surprise for one lucky up real early bird. Hey, it's Rob Real. I'm at the Capitol Complex. Thursday starts the long holiday America 250 weekend. It is the West Virginia Capital City celebration. Yes, I have been on the great big wheel and you can too. It is officially spinning for free. There's lots of free things like across from the inflatables with the kids zone and their tours and of course the free concerts with Alabama tomorrow, the West Virginia Symphony on

0: Saturday and Marshall Tucker Band on Sunday. There's the Liberty and Lights show. There's the fireworks. And for the first person who comes to me with the magic word, and you know the magic word is shenanigans, I have an Up Real Early hat. 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I'm here until 7 this evening. Happy birthday, America! 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
2: Hey, it's Rob Rio here at the Capitol Complex until 7 this evening for the West Virginia Capital City Celebration. I want to waste no time because we have wrangled a very special guest, the governor of the great state of West Virginia, Patrick Morrissey, the big opening of the West Virginia Capital City Celebration. You just got off the big wheel. How'd it go?
3: It's pretty incredible. The views are unmatched. So I hope people from across the state and out of state come to see it. This is one of the greatest events that's going to be pulled off in the U.S. in the next few days. People should take it all in. Know that West Virginia's unmatched beauty is going to be on full display. There are going to be some wonderful concerts. There is a digital light show that's incredible. And of course, we're here for the largest mobile Ferris wheel in the world. We just went up, had some amazing vistas. The Capitol is resplendent, in particular at night. This is going to be something you don't want to miss.
2: He is the governor of the great state of West Virginia, Patrick Morrissey. Come see me before 7 tonight, 5 until 7 again tomorrow as we get ready for Alabama in concert. The West Virginia Capital City Celebration with Superstar Country 96.1 KWS.
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Hello there, it's Crash. Well, you only turn 250 once. And a big celebration, getting ready to go. Capital City celebration, closing some roads tonight. Kanaw Boulevard from Greenbrier to California Avenue, and all of California Avenue closed

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0: 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Only took me about 20 years of playing Tracy Lawrence's music to figure out that his friends call him T-Law, which is short for Tracy Lawrence. Yeah, always last to know. Crash and you on the drive at 5. Thanks for being here. It's headed towards 6 o'clock. You join the Superstar Lunch Bunch, and you can win lunch delivered to the whole crew. Yes, everybody work up to 25 folks could be indulging, courtesy of the Pitch Sports Bar and Grill in Dunbar and Superstar Country 96.1 KWS. 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
1: Happy Thursday evening. Dale Cooper with a check of traffic. A couple of incidents we need to pass along to you. We do have a crash on I-64 eastbound, my marker 58 near Oakwood. That has a multiple vehicle accident slowing things down in Charleston. Also a disabled vehicle, mile marker 103.

0: 3 northbound 77. That's just past the split, causing delays there as well. You want to look out for these on a very busy time here in Charleston.
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3: Hey, it's Ron Brio, Capitol Complex, for the West Virginia Capital City Celebration going on all weekend. And we're trying to get the dignitaries to get all the official information. I have managed to get the Baroness of the Byways, the facilitator of fun. She is the maven of amusements in the Mountain State. She is the Secretary of Tourism in West Virginia. It is Chelsea Ruby. How are you in all this heat?
4: I'm great. I'm excited. 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We've had people in line for the Ferris wheel for 2 hours. And so that's exciting. 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It's so hot and these people are still so excited to be out here.
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2: It's the West Virginia Capital City Celebration on the Capitol Complex grounds. Hey, it's Rob Real. And guess who's back? Back again. It's the real governor of West Virginia, Patrick Morrissey. Now, you and I are just barely old enough to remember the bicentennial 50
3: Indeed.
2: Years ago.
3: Yes.
2: So what would 8-year-old Patrick Morrissey be excited about with the 250th if you could go, if you could bring him forward?
3: I'll tell you what, I remember the 200th. Where I remember seeing the pictures on TV of the big ships in the harbor. Mm-hmm. That's something that always stuck with me my whole life. And so when we were putting this together, we wanted to make sure that there were similar type of memories. Obviously, there'll be a lot of things going on across the country and at the nation's capital, but we wanted West Virginians to have something really special. That's why you have the laser digital light show. That's why you have the mobile Ferris wheel. That's why you have the concerts. We want this to be a memory that people have forever, and perhaps, just think a little bit about what the founders did when they talked about life, liberty, and the pursuit of happiness. This is something deeper than just a day at the park. This has incredible meaning for our state and our country, and I'm really excited that everyone's going to be coming here. We're expecting big crowds.
2: He is the governor of the great state of West Virginia, Patrick Morrissey. It's the West Virginia Capital City Celebration for America 250. The Superstar Catch Rate at 86.1 KWS.
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Hello there, it's Crash, getting you all ready for the big Y Nona concert. Night number one, Regatta, big stage, 8:45. All right, 8:45, taking the stage tonight. All right.

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2: Back at the Capitol Complex, it's Ron Real. It's the West Virginia Capital City Celebration, WV250.com. Once again, I have got the Taj of Travel. She is the Tsarina of Recreation. She is, did I do the Baroness of the Byways? I did that one. Chelsea Ruby is here for the Department of Tourism. How are things going so far?
3: It's great. There's folks lining up everywhere. We're still a little early, but we've got people who are already out here. So we're excited. You know, when you plan events like this, this is what you wait for. You wait for that first person to show up, and we got lucky. They were here several hours early. So
2: now when I hear from folks in Martinsburg, Morgantown, Mango County, they're like, okay, I don't know where to park when I get to the Capitol. What do I do?
3: Yep. So when you get off the interstate here at Greenbrier Street, come into the Capitol Complex, any of the public spaces are open. So any of the meters, the parking garage, Lately Field, we've got a shuttle. So if you park over there, they'll bring you and drop you off right at the Culture Center. And then if you want to stop by the regatta before or after, we're encouraging folks to see both of the events. So the Culture Center bus loop, so there's a loop right next to the big Culture Center, and that will take you downtown. It takes you all the way. It just runs a constant loop, so it's a great way to get around.
2: Tremendous job putting this all together. Thank you, Chelsea.
3: Thank you. Appreciate it.
2: Capitol Complex, we're here till 7 tonight. It goes all weekend long. 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
2: 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Inflatables for the kids, tours of the Capitol. All of the concerts this weekend, Alabama tomorrow night. We're going to get you set up for that one tomorrow. We'll get the party started. We'll get the shenanigans started tomorrow, 5 until 7. And it's the West Virginia Orchestra on Saturday. And it's the Marshall Tucker Band on Sunday. And the Liberty and Lights Show. 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
12: 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And that's just one of the great deals that you're going to find during their 10th anniversary sale that's going on right now. As a matter of fact, they have marked down vehicles all across the lot to celebrate their first of many decades in business. So take that short 20-minute drive from Charleston or Huntington to Walker Chrysler Dodge Jeep Ram, just off the Hurricane exit of I-64. Walker Chrysler Dodge Jeep Ram, making friends one deal at a time.
13: Get ready, Charleston. This 4th of July, the sky over the Kanawha River is lighting up like never before. Whether you're down on the levee or watching from the water, tune your radio right here for the soundtrack to the Regatta's Fireworks Extravaganza. We're syncing every massive explosion to an epic high-energy playlist you won't want to miss. The magic kicks off at dark. Grab your family and turn the volume up starting at approximately

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0: 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We're proud to live here, too. From the Walker, Chrysler, Dodge, Jeep, and Ram of Hurricane Studios. More Gary, more Merle, more Brad. 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
1: 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Let's ride tonight on Superstar Country 96.1 KWS. Yeah.